0: she does not leave me alone. She is on me.
1: I know.
0: She makes sure I do not forget. So I'm happy that everything's going good. Listen, so you already know how we do. Kendall Renee.
1: That's me.
0: If the mood was being set for you, what would he have to do to set that mood? You know he up to something.
1: I like a little massage. I'm not gonna lie. Okay. I like a little massage. Okay. You
0: know, deep tissue.
1: My husband, he know what to do. Okay. So that'll relax me like the first two ladies we're talking about. Mm-hmm. And then, you know.
0: Hmm. Okay. Listen, man. 757-823-9672. All you gotta do is have some Steeler tickets waiting for me. Some fresh ones. And I like, what else I like, Kendall? And some Milo's sweet tea. That's about it. And we just happily forever and after and ever. That's all I need right there. We'll be right back, ladies. We'll be right back.
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0: 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Big Master P vibe, no limit. Ballin' hard on another hemisphere. Somebody tell them people Mr. Hem is here.
1: Whoa, whoa, whoa, whoa, whoa, whoa.
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0: 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Somebody tell them people Mr. Hem is here.
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8: This is Jaysha from your Spartans women basketball team. Spartans know that playing too fast leads to turnovers, and driving too fast leads to something far worse. There were 25,700 fast speed-related crashes last year in Virginia, an increase from 2023, and 13,743 people were injured, also an increase from 2023. Slow down and control the pace on and off the court. You speed, you lose.
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1: Hey, man, say, man, Hot 91 with a soul of VA. All right, look, my guy Terry Tab is up next. He's got the soulful slowdown. Tomorrow's Throwback Thursday, so I'm going to have a throwback question, of course, and maybe some prizes for you. There's a lot of people going to be in town this weekend. Now, keep your ear right here, just in case. You never know. All right, look, 24 hours from now, as long as God allows it, we'll be right back here at 6 p.m. tomorrow. All right? Pray for somebody tonight, man. All right? And stay humble. It's Hot 91. Love you. Soul of the 8. Peace!
2: 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Here's new music on Hot 91.

Let's go back to your place. That is October London right here on Hot 91, the Soul of VA. I'm Terry Tabb. It's the Soulful Slowdown. Always sexy, smooth, and relaxing. The best way to unwind in the 757 is right here. Here's Jasmine Sullivan and Forever Don't Last. Hot 91, the Soul of VA, the Soulful Slowdown.

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We're inside the soulful slowdown, sexy, smooth, relaxing, and all natural. 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
1: This is a love that withstands time, space, and matter forever. Forever's a mighty long time. Here we are decades later. The sentiment is still the same. 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

Hot 91, the soul of VA, that is Raheem Devon with your 20th year anniversary edition. I'm Terry Tabb, and this is Kari Turi right now with Who You Seem to Be. It's Hot 91, the soulful slowdown.

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2: 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I can't lie, I wanted you the first time that I saw you. 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Dead your exes, don't let them haunt you. You know if they want what's best for them, then they still want you.

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3: This is Jaysha from your Spartans women basketball team. Spartans know that playing too fast leads to turnovers, and driving too fast leads to something far worse. There were 25,700 fast speed-related crashes last year in Virginia, an increase from 2023, and 13,743 people were injured, also an increase from 2023. Slow down and control the pace, on and off the court. You speed, you lose.
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My manager be tripping and stuff, talking about we gotta use water, but I always use some milk and cream for you, cause I think you're kinda sweet. Anyway, you always got on some fly blue suit, and your cufflinks are shining all bright. So what you do?

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Alicia Keys, you don't know my name. My name, Terry Tab, the show. The soulful slowdown, always sexy, always smooth, always relaxing, just for you. It's Boyz II Men on Bended Knee. It's Hot 91, the soul of VA.

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I-91, the soul of VA. That is Kelly Price with Not My Daddy. I'm Terry Tabb. It's the Soulful Slowdown with Low Key. I got a thing for you.

Hot 91, the soul of VA. That was Giveon. Fool me once, won't do it again. John B. with Someone to Love. It's Hot 91, the soul of VA. We're inside the soulful slowdown.

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1: 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Soul. Well,

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Hot 91, this soul of EA, that is Jameson Ross. And just tell me you love me. I'm Terry Tabb. We're on the other side of midnight right now with Miguel. With Coffee, Hot 91, this soul of EA.

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Hot 91, the soul of EA, the elements, earth, wind, and fire, and lucky day together. You want my love. It's the soulful slowdown right now. This is Annie Tracy catching feelings. It's Hot 91, the soul of EA. Sometimes I

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91, the soul of EA. That is Jill Scott whenever you're around. I'm Terry Tabb. Now, later on this morning at 6, the perfect way to start your day, make sure you check out DJ B in the Fresh Start Morning Show. 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

Hot 91, this solo VA. Lucky Day together with Leon Thomas and Fly You Out. I'm Terry Tab, bringing the slowdown to a close. Lord willing, we will get together next time, do this all over again. Always remember to keep God first, and as long as you kneel before God, you can stand before anyone. Be kind to one another. Keep that smile on your face. Beck G is up next. Intro right now. Ribbon in the Sky, the Stevie Wonder Classic. Right here on Hot 91, the Soul of VA, the Soulful Slowdown.

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0: Good morning, Spartans. Good morning, VA. And good morning, Fresh Inns. Chuck Taylor here, and we want to welcome you to the Fresh Start Morning Show, live from the Learning Lab on the campus of Norfolk State University. And behind the turntables, it's DJ B.
1: And you say,
2: Seven Cities.
1: What up, y'all? Happy, what is it, Thursday? It's Friday evening. I mean, the weekend is officially here this September 17th. Good morning. I'm DJ B. That is Aaliyah. Good morning.
2: Good morning.
1: How you feeling?
2: I'm feeling thrilled on this thrilling Thursday.
1: I see what you did there. Shakur's in the building. What's poppin'?
3: What's up?
1: I can't call it. Shout out to Maynard. I don't know why he's here early. I do know why he's here early. He is here working on things to improve WNSB. That is dedication right there.
4: Yo.
1: Is it Founders Day? Founders Day was yesterday.
3: Belated Founders.
1: It's Founders Week, Jack.
3: Every day, fellas.
1: Every day, you heard? All right, keep it locked. Again, Friday Eve in the Seven Cities. We got your holidays, your health, your sports, your good news, your tech news. All this hour. Today's high, I think it says 87. Currently 63. Hoodie weather out there. I like it outside. Let's get right to the music. We are Hot 91, the Soul of VA.

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2: So what holiday would today be?
3: So it's two things that's going on here. The first thing is September 17th, 2026.
4: Happy birthday.
3: The second thing is, I don't know, what candy is this you gave me?
4: It's a Mamba.
3: Yeah, I shouldn't have ate it and then, or start eating it and then turn the mic on because it's hard for me to talk. It's very good, though. Mm-hmm. It's very good.
4: I have more if you want.
3: I do. I do. We just played On It by Nature. Today's Vin Rock birthday. We'll get to that. World Patient Safety Day. What you got?
4: National DEI Day. National Pet Bird Day.
3: Call.
4: Constitution Day. National Apple Dumpling Day.
3: What makes it a dumpling?
4: If I say, like, if it's like dough that's boiled.
3: Boiled dough?
4: Yeah.
3: I don't know dough. Okay. I think I like it. Have I had an apple dumpling before? Isn't it a turnover? No. Is it a pie?
4: It looks like an orange from these pictures.
3: Well, then I don't.
4: My theory is it's some dough with some apples in it.
3: Yeah.
4: Apple pie in it.
3: Right.
4: That's boiled.
3: Oh. Okay.
4: Yeah, but we got National Pet Carbon Monoxide Day. Well, National Pet Carbon Monoxide Safety Day. National Professional House Cleaners Day.
3: Okay, okay.
4: Smithsonian Day.
3: Smithsonian?
4: Oh, what did I say?
3: I don't know. What did you say?
4: Smithsonian. Smithsonian.
3: Thank you. Damn, you had me messing up. I knew what it was. Smithsonian.
4: And Time's Up Day.
3: I guess.
4: Time's Up
3: Happy
4: Day.
3: Happy birthday.
4: Happy birthday.
3: Speaking of birthdays.
5: Hey, kids. It's your birthday today. 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
3: Let me explain why Aaliyah says happy birthday all the time. Matter of fact, you explain it.
4: Happy birthday could just mean like, basically it, like a good luck in a way.
3: Okay, so like any situation, I don't know, you're going to get passport pictures today, which means you got a trip coming up, and somebody was like, oh,

0: Good luck. It's just the way you say it.
1: The way you say it. Okay, I got you. Actual birthdays today. If you're celebrating yours, salute to you. 757-823-9672. Let us know. Blast is 34 today. Danielle Brooks, 37. These are celebrity birthdays. Vinrock from Naughty by Nature is 56 today. Malik Yoba is 59. The great, not even the great, the greatest, the world's greatest entertainer, Dougie Fresh, is 60. In the 8 o'clock hour, we will honor Dougie Fresh.
0: Wait, is that not him saying happy birthday?
1: That's Biz. That's Biz Markie.
0: He was a beatboxer too?
1: Mm-hmm. And wait, there's more.
0: More?
1: There's more. Let's go with Buffy from the Fat Boys. Let's go with Rozelle with the Roots and Scratch.
0: I only know who Dougie Fresh is because
1: the Dougie they song. Had.
0: No, I think it was probably like the 2016 or 2015 BET Awards.
1: Okay.
0: When they did like a big tribute to him.
1: Okay.
0: And I was watching it and I was like, hey, you know, this guy's kind of tough. Like,
1: he's the world's greatest entertainer.
0: Mm-hmm.
1: He's the world's greatest entertainer. We will honor him today. John Ritter, who played Jack Tripper and more, was born on this day, 1946. He was promoted to ancestor in 2003. That's a minute. Wow. Wow. And B.B. Wise is 64 today. And Jerome Bitton from the

0: A on this All Request Thursday, by the way, but I'm telling you, in the 8 o'clock hour, I'm playing all Dougie Fresh, so feel free to request your favorite Dougie Fresh records. What? A whole hour of Dougie Fresh? Yes. Yes.
1: I just did what you did.
0: You know what I'm saying?
1: I know, as soon as it, right before we...
0: So now you get through the health news with your candy. Let's see if you can do it.
1: I don't know. This candy too good. I think I might have to take my time with this one.
0: Take your time.
1: All right.
0: See? It's the same thing I did. You should have did it.
1: Ow!
2: You got a toothache on live here.
1: I just bit my lip. Okay. Boom. So y'all know how September is Sickle Cell Awareness Month?
0: It is indeed.
1: Mm-hmm. And I wanted to highlight a treatment giving new hope to people living with the disease. Ooh. UCLA Health says 15-year-old Yasmin in Bayou is the first child there to receive the treatment. Doctors modified her own blood stems to produce healthy red blood cells. Since the treatment, she hasn't needed a blood transfusion, and her sickle cells have dropped from 100% to about 33%.
0: Wow.
1: Wow. Doctors say it may act like a cure, but more time and research are needed to know for sure.
0: Ah. Keep us posted with that.
1: Mm-hmm. This story means a lot to me because I lost my best friend, Zion, to sickle cell disease in 2021.
0: At a young age?
1: Mm-hmm. He was 17.
0: Wow.
1: Yeah, so I like to, especially around this time, always honor him and also give light to others who are dealing with the disease as well.
0: Understood. So keep us all month, keep us posted on updates on that story and other stories because millions are dealing with sickle cell disease.
1: Shout out my sickle cell warriors.
3: That's a crazy thing. Like, I also carry the trait, so I gotta.
0: Yeah, I remember you saying that.
3: Yeah, so I gotta ask, like, if my potential wife carries it, stuff like that. So, yeah. I'm happy that they're trying to make strides to change it.
0: That's what it is, man. All right, Shakur got sports on the way. Keep it locked. We are Hot 91, the Soul of VA. Mm-hmm.

0: Listen, we're talking about
1: playoffs. Don't talk about
0: practice.
1: You kidding me?
0: Not a game. Not a game.
1: Playoffs?
0: Not the game that I go out there and die for and play every game like it's my last. Not the
1: playoffs.
0: We're talking about
2: game. Blouses.
3: It's time for sports, brought to you by NSU Athletics, reminding you that NSU football season tickets on sale now at nsuspartantickets.universitytickets.com.
4: Good morning, Freshians. It is about to go down today. We have Thursday night football with the Lions and the Bills. Now, both teams come into this game 1-0, so someone has to go home defeated and ruin their perfect record so far. Now, the Buffalo Bills come into this game with a 66.8% win probability, but none of that matters when you step on the floor. It is all about how you perform on that field. Speaking of performing on the field, get a chance to see Battle of the Bay this Saturday at 4 p.m. It is going down. Do you hear me? It's going to be spectacular. Now, Coach Vic comes into this game with his Spartans 1-2, but Hampton also comes into this game 1-2, so someone's record is going to go to 500, and I hope it's the Spartans. And the win probability also goes to the Spartans on this one. We have a 75.2% chance of winning, so let's go and get this job done. Now, if you got a whole lot of bread to spend and you're a Michael Jordan fan, listen up. Michael Jordan's 1998 NBA Finals jersey is set to be sold for $10 million in an upcoming auction. This jersey is the one that Jordan won in Game 3 of the 1998 NBA Finals against the Utah Jazz, where he helped the Chicago Bulls absolutely dominate their rivals, scoring 24 points, leading the game in scoring, while also helping them defeat the Jazz and take a 2-1 series lead. I'm going to pass it back to Ali and DJ B, and as always, this sports report is brought to you by the NSU Sports Network, reminding you to go get your football tickets.

Finally, guys, it seems like the news is worse than ever, both here in the U.S. and everywhere around the world. It seems like there's nothing but bad news out there. I've got good news and good news. This just

0: Alexandria Williams, a third grader, chose Pioneer pilot Bessie Coleman for a school assignment. But her selection was not only initially supported by her teacher, who claimed Coleman was not a hero. Her mom, who works at the FAA, stepped in to help create another opportunity for her to present, this time at the agency's own headquarters. She was a little nervous standing in front of a room full of adults, but she did it anyway. She's just a third grader, describing Bessie Coleman as someone who pushed her way to the top. A little girl was told her hero did not count and then presented that hero to the Federal Aviation Agency itself. What a young girl. When one door closes on a child, the right adult can open a much bigger one. Remember that. Remember that. All right, keep it locked. More music on the way, plus some tech news from Shakur right here, Hot 91, the Soul of VA.
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0: 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So some of the future trends will be autonomous financial decisions based on the behalf of users. And this represents a shift from traditional static credit cards to dynamic AI-enhanced financial tools to help adapt to the user's behavior in real time. You don't got to get the credit AI, but I'm just here updating you about some tech news.
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0: Good morning. It's Thursday, September 17th, and I'm Aaliyah.
1: And I'm Shakoop.
0: With your headlines. In the news this morning, the FBI and Coast Guard are investigating suspected cyber attacks on two energy tankers headed to the United States. The ships were carrying oil and liquefied petroleum gas. Federal teams boarded the vessels in the Gulf of Mexico to check their computer system. Officials say there were no reports of injuries, environmental damage, or major disruptions. Investigators are looking into whether foreign actors, potentially including Iran, were involved.
1: Overseas, the Bank of England is expected to hold its key interest rate at 3.75% today, despite rising inflation. Consumer prices increased 3.1% in August, up from 2.9% in July, driven largely by higher fuels and airfares. Economists say rates could rise later this year as inflation pressures persist.
0: Back home, Governor Abigail Spanberger has declared a state of emergency to support farmers facing financial challenges. The order allows the state to provide additional resources to Virginia's agricultural industry. Farmers are dealing with low commodity prices and rising costs, creating significant financial pressure on farms across the Commonwealth.

0: simple way to help animals and make their time at the shelter a little bit better. Volunteers can help dogs stay active and social while they wait for forever homes. So if you got that dog in you, contact the Norfolk SPCA.
1: 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It's like that.
2: And that's the way it is. All right, good job, y'all. Hey, it's All Request Thursday. Shouts to Monique from the beach. Want to hear that Fuji's Fuji Live. I think we could do that. I don't see why not.

You wanna hit loose ends. Hey, I gotta wire out this deal, so. 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

sins. Hey, one time for Jay Eugene. Remember, she was detained by ICE in 25. She's out, which is most excellent.

free and release those things that hold you back. That way, you can have a full and rich life. I'm Maynard Scales. We're Hot 91, the Soul of the A. Thank you, Maynard. Word up.

kids had to take care of some responsibilities. So I said, I'm jumping on the turntables early. Before work party, word up. And we will honor Dougie Fresh. It's his 60th birthday today. Is that, he's only 60, I see? Not calling him old. Yeah, he's 60 today, I think, y'all. Next hour, world's greatest entertainer.

0: show. Today's high, 87. Currently 69 degrees at the campus of North State University. Coming up, we will honor the great Dougie Fresh on his 60th birthday, because we can. Fresh Start Morning
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12: Hi, this is Malia Lancaster, business management major and mass comm major from Norfolk State University. And last year, 2,352 people were seriously injured in speed-related crashes in Virginia, accounting for 32.5% of all serious injuries. 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
15: Yo, yo, yo, what's up, y'all? This is Doug E. Fresh. Now check this out. Taking it back to the essence of hip-hop with DJ B as we go a little something like this. Okay. Hit it.
16: Okay, party people in the house, you're about to witness something you've never witnessed before. Yes, it's the original human beatbox, Dougie Fresh, and his partner, the Grand Wizard, MC, Ricky, D-D-N-S, me in the place to be. We're going to show you how we do it for 85 Kick It Live, all right? Because I got a funny feeling you're all sick of all these crappers biting their rhymes because they're backstabbers. But when it comes to me and my friend Doug Fresh here, there is no competition because we are the best, yeah. Finesse and press, which we prove. And y'all will realize that we are the move. So listen close, so you all don't miss. As we

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1: But you know the words.
0: La-di. 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
1: Censor yourself if the kids in the car.
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0: Well, that's true. That's why we never have no beef. So then I washed off the soap and brushed the gold teeth. Used to have love Olay 'cause my skin gets pale. 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

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Something was wrong. I said, what is going on? I tried to break it up. 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

0: 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I says, I'm 19. 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
0: I says, I am. Go ask my mother. And with your parade,

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0: The green and gold, baby.

0: Good morning. It's Thursday, September 17th, and I'm Aaliyah.
1: And I'm Shakope.
0: With your headlines. In the news this morning, the FBI and Coast Guard are investigating suspected cyber attacks on two energy tankers headed to the United States. The ships were carrying oil and liquefied petroleum gas. Federal teams boarded the vessels in the Gulf of Mexico to check their computer system. Officials say there were no reports of injuries, environmental damage, or major disruptions. Investigators are looking into whether foreign actors, potentially including Iran, were involved.
1: Overseas, the Bank of England is expected to hold its key interest rate at 3.75% today, despite rising inflation. Consumer prices increased 3.1% in August, up from 2.9% in July, driven largely by higher fuels and airfares. Economists say rates could rise later this year as inflation pressures persist.
0: Back home, Governor Abigail Spanberger has declared a state of emergency to support farmers facing financial challenges. The order allows the state to provide additional resources to Virginia's agricultural industry. Farmers are dealing with low commodity prices and rising costs, creating significant financial pressure on farms across the Commonwealth.
1: And the Norfolk SPCA needs volunteers to help walk dogs at its shelter. Volunteers give the dogs exercise, fresh air, and attention while they wait for adoption. The SPCA says it's a simple way to help animals and make their time at the shelter a little bit better. Volunteers can help dogs stay active and social while they wait for forever homes. So if you got that dog in you, contact the Norfolk SPCA.
0: Today's high is 87 and it's currently 65. It's like that.
1: And that's the way it is. Dougie Fresh turns 60 today. It is a Dougie Fresh special this hour. The world's greatest entertainer. We got to honor. Big up Harlem.

Come on, baby, why you crying? Why you crying? He hit you. Who done it? Who done it? Your boyfriend. That Chicken McNugget. You mean that box head kid that don't know how to act? Baby, you know what? Instead of Chicken McNugget, you know what?

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Good morning.

Now, if you got a whole lot of bread to spend and you're a Michael Jordan fan, listen up. Michael Jordan's 1998 NBA Finals jersey is set to be sold for $10 million in an upcoming auction. This jersey is the one that Jordan won in Game 3 of the 1998 NBA Finals against the Utah Jazz, where he helped the Chicago Bulls absolutely dominate their rivals.

0: your hands, everybody, and everybody, clap your hands to the people up top. Clap your hands to the people in the middle. Clap your hands to the people down here.
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0: Black still, if it works and you across the world, why change it?
1: 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Say what, say what.
0: Listen. Happy birthday, Dougie Fresh. We had to. Hot 91, the Soul of VA, DJ B. Fresh Start Morning Show before work party. Big Mike, Lampus Point. I gotcha, Tevin Campbell, round and round up next. We just had to honor the world's greatest entertainer.
1: Here we go.
0: You know what I mean? In the office today, in class, in the warehouse. Do the Dougie. Just randomly break out in the Dougie.
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fight every night. Now that's not kosher. 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You act like a 10, so immature. I try to concentrate on the cure and keep looking at the front door, thinking if I were to evacuate, you'd probably be straighter than straight and wouldn't have so much hate. 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
1: Good morning. It's Thursday, September 17th, and I'm Aaliyah.
0: And I'm Shakote.
1: With your headlines. In the news this morning, the FBI and Coast Guard are investigating suspected cyber attacks on two energy tankers headed to the United States. The ships were carrying oil and liquefied petroleum gas. Federal teams boarded the vessels in the Gulf of Mexico to check their computer system. Officials say there were no reports of injuries, environmental damage, or major disruptions. Investigators are looking into whether foreign actors, potentially including Iran, were involved.
0: Overseas, the Bank of England is expected to hold its key interest rate at 3.75% today, despite rising inflation. Consumer prices increased 3.1% in August, up from 2.9% in July, driven largely by higher fuels and airfares. Economists say rates could rise later this year as inflation pressures persist.
1: Back home, Governor Abigail Spanberger has declared a state of emergency to support farmers facing financial challenges. The order allows the state to provide additional resources to Virginia's agricultural industry. Farmers are dealing with low commodity prices and rising

0: Razadon and Baba, they went down to Peachtree. Headliner, I challenge you to a game of horseshoes. A game of horseshoes.
1: We got a take from Made It Up Next on time.

to share that which makes you laugh. 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Capture what makes you free. And release those things that hold you back. That way, you can have a full and rich happiness. I'm Maynard Scales for Hot 91 Soul.

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1: I hope.
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1: Rest in peace.
0: Oh yeah.
1: TJ Swan.

Thank you, Biz. 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TJ Swan, we miss you too. Dougie Fresh, happy born day. Happy 60th. Word up. We got a new, I bought an updated camera for this view. I gotta work on it, so stand by. I'ma get to it. Well, not even get to it. I'ma fix it. It's a work in progress. It's a work in progress. Well, Hot 91, the soul of VA. Fresh Start Morning Show. Students had one class and some priorities to take care of you on. Well, to take care of. So, yes. I just started mixing early today. Full show tomorrow.

that some people don't go, never mind. National Apple Dumpling Day. It celebrates the baked dessert of spice, apple filling wrapped in buttery pastry shell and baked until golden. Aaliyah this morning said broiled. That's crazy. International Patient Safety Day was established by the WHO to raise awareness for 2.6 million deaths annually attributed to preventable medical errors in low and middle income countries. A signed document, a buttery pastry, and a preventable death on today's holidays. Also, National Table Shuffleboard Day, if you know. If you want to watch something, the Lizzie Borden story hits Netflix today. If it's on your list, there you go. Happy birthday to everybody. Celebrate their born day today. Virgo season. Blast is 34. Vin Ra. Naughty by Nature is 56 today. Malik Yoba is 59. BB Watt is 64. Remember Elvira? Those was air quotations, y'all. Elvira. When I say Elvira, I do air quotations. She's 75 today. Born on the same day as John Ritter, who passed away in 2003. That is Jack Tripper from one of my favorite sitcoms in the history of sitcom nation, Three's Company. Word to Larry and Luscious Lana and Mr. and Mrs. Roper and Mr. Furley and Chrissy and Cindy and Terry and Felipe. Did I miss anybody? Regal Beagle, what? All right, be safe, be easy, be smart in these streets. Keep your head up.

0: 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And behold the green and gold.
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10: 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Hot 91, the soul of VA. 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
8: From the Hot 91 newsroom, I'm A Dream Wins. Here's your 91 Second News. Vice President J.D. Vance is asking voters to give the Trump administration more time as November's midterm elections approach. Appearing on the All In podcast, Vance pointed to tax and immigration policies while acknowledging there is still work to do.
9: There's a lot of work left to do. Give us another chance, or give us another couple of years to continue to work.
8: Meanwhile, borrowing costs are moving higher. The Federal Reserve raised its benchmark interest rate by a quarter percentage point Wednesday, putting the federal funds target range at 3.75 to 4%. The Fed says inflation remains elevated and the increase is intended to help return inflation toward its 2% goal.
10: The FOMC decided to raise the target range for the federal funds rate by a quarter of a percentage point to 3.75 to 4% in support of the Federal Reserve's dual mandate.
8: Here in Virginia, early voting for the November 3rd general election begins Friday, September 18th. Voters can cast ballots early in person through Saturday, October 31st. In Norfolk, early voting begins at 9 a.m. Friday at the Norfolk Office of Elections. Voters should check their local registrar for locations and hours. And the Battle of the Bay returns to Norfolk Saturday. Norfolk State hosts Hampton University at William Dick Price Stadium in one of the nation's signature HBCU rivalries. Kickoff is set for 4 p.m. Saturday, September 19th, with the game also designated for Greek night. Norfolk State students are admitted free with a valid student ID. Tickets are available through the Norfolk State Athletics Ticket Portal or at the NSU Ticket Center. And you can hear the Spartans right here on WNSB Hot 91.1. That's your 91 Second News. I'm A Dream Wins for Hot 91, the soul of VA.

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Good morning, Campton Roads. I'm Alana Mercedes here to welcome you to a beautiful new day here in the 757. 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Let's kick it off with Chrisette Michelle on Hot 91, the soul of VA.

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0: 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Whether you're in the office, work truck, or in traffic, let's get back to the music. 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

0: Then he got out, they locked him up again.
1: They
0: did. They locked him up. He did a U-turn, they locked him up. And then he took the damn woman with him, took Tiny down there with him. Tiny had never been locked up until this.
2: Hot 91, the soul of VA. I'm Alana Mercedes, and if you're an empathetic person like yours truly, then it can be a slippery slope getting caught up in your role or responsibility for other people's lives. And I think it's important to know that you shouldn't have to bear the weight of everybody that you love on your shoulders just because you love them. Your intentions may be good, but that could be detrimental to you and your well-being. So stay tuned. I'm going to give you a reminder of a few things that you are simply not responsible for when it comes to others. That's coming up on Hot 91, the soul of VA.

the soul of VA. I'm Alana Mercedes, and it looks like a new brunch spot is headed to Norfolk in the Ghent area. Break Bread Ghent is coming to Ghent, bringing up a new spot for breakfast, brunch, bevs, all up in the neighborhood. So I'll let you know more on that during your entertainment news. But stay tuned. Coming up first, I'm going to give you a handful of things you are not responsible for when it comes to others. That's coming up on Hot 91, the soul of VA.

Hot 91, the soul of VA. I'm Alana Mercedes, and if you're a person with a big, soft heart, it is easy for you to feel responsible for the lives of others. Things that don't typically have much to do with you, you might take on as your own responsibility. And I get it, I've been there, but in order to maintain the best, most solid, foundational version of yourself, you're gonna have to learn what it is you're responsible for and what you're not. So I'm going to give you a handful of tips on just that today. Starting with number one, you're not responsible for maintaining everybody else's happiness, especially if that means that it's at the expense of your own. Not everyone is going to be able to be happy all the time or happy with all of your decisions. It's just not reasonable to think that. So why press yourself to do something that's quite literally impossible? The best thing that you can do, again, is to make

It's just who is going to enforce theirs, who's going to stand 10 toes down, and who is going to bend and fold because they don't like the way somebody frowned at them. So make sure you are continuing to enforce your boundaries. Number three, you're not responsible for your trauma. However, you are responsible for your healing. So no, you can't help what happened to you. Of course not. But you can take control of your healing process and how you choose to move forward. And no, it does not mean that it's easy, but it is most definitely possible. You're not responsible for the traumas and the traumas that people have given you, but you do have to go ahead and fix that yourself. And lastly, number four, it's not your responsibility to live up to other people's perceptions of you. Everyone around you might have an idea of what you should be doing, who you should become, where you should be going, but it is ultimately your life, and you only get one. So what matters the most is making sure that, again, you are living out your dreams, being your most authentic self, and doing everything that it is you want to do and accomplish in this life. You can't allow everybody else's expectations of you to drag you down because it's yours, and let them do theirs with theirs, all right? So again, that's not your responsibility. Now, like I said, a lot of this is easier said than done, but it is beyond possible. You have to take the reins in your own life and realize what it is you can and cannot control. That is where you find your power. So I really hope that was able to help somebody out today. And if you missed these gems, they'll be on my Instagram at It's Alana Mercedes, because I want us to know where our responsibility really lies all of 2026 and beyond. Again, that's on Instagram at It's Alana Mercedes. Make sure you stay tuned. I'm playing more of your favorites on Hot 91, the Soul of the A.

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2: 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Give me the keys, I'll drive, or we're splitting a ride share. 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
6: From the Hot 91 newsroom, I'm Adreen Wins. Here's your 91 Second News. Vice President J.D. Vance is asking voters to give the Trump administration more time as November's midterm elections approach. Appearing on the All In podcast, Vance pointed to tax and immigration policies while acknowledging there is still work to do.
7: There's a lot of work left to do. Give us another chance or give us another couple of years to continue to work.
6: Meanwhile, borrowing costs are moving higher. The Federal Reserve raised its benchmark interest rate by a quarter percentage point Wednesday, putting the federal funds target range at 3.75 to 4%. The Fed says inflation remains elevated and the increase is intended to help return inflation toward its 2% goal.
8: The FOMC decided to raise the target range for the federal funds rate by a quarter of a percentage point to 3.75 to 4% in support of the Federal Reserve's dual mandate.
6: Here in Virginia, early voting for the November 3rd general election begins Friday, September 18th. Voters can cast ballots early in person through Saturday, October 31st. In Norfolk, early voting begins at 9 a.m. Friday at the Norfolk Office of Elections. Voters should check their local registrar for locations and hours. And the Battle of the Bay returns to Norfolk Saturday. Norfolk State hosts Hampton University at William Dick Price Stadium in one of the nation's signature HBCU rivalries. Kickoff is set for 4 p.m. Saturday, September 19th, with the game also designated for Greek Night. Norfolk State students are admitted free with a valid student ID. Tickets are available through the Norfolk State Athletics Ticket Portal or at the NSU Ticket Center. And you can hear the Spartans right here on WNSB Hot 91.1. That's your 91 Second News. I'm Adreen Wins for Hot 91, the soul of VA.

91, the soul of VA. I'm Alana Mercedes, and I thought, look, we were pump faked. I thought fall was coming and it was around the corner, but look, it's still going to be a high of 88 degrees today. Still got a couple more days to enjoy what I would call a nice beach weather. We're going to see some rain next week with the highs getting up into the light 80s, very, very early 80s, but it's going to go back down to the 70s, which is what I'm looking forward to, because honey, when it hits 70 degrees, I'm putting a soup on the stove, all right? Make sure you stay tuned, ladies and gents. I got your entertainment news coming up on Hot 91, the soul of VA.

0: know where the original Feather fan was, Texas A&M or Tower the Draft. How you from Norfolk don't know the original me in Norfolk was on North Military Highway. How you from Norfolk and don't remember when
1: Hot 91, the soul of VA. I'm Alana Mercedes. Today is September the 17th, which is when we recognize Constitution Day, because September 17th, 1787 is when the U.S. Constitution was signed at the Philadelphia Convention. Now, this, of course, established the three branches of government, which are legislative, executive, and judicial branch. Yes, I am smarter than a fifth grader. Throw me on that show, y'all. It is National Constitution Day. Make sure you stay tuned. Have your entertainment news coming up on Hot 91, the soul of VA.
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3: 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See you there.

also says that, or argued that, the security guard technically worked for a third-party staffing company rather than directly for Kanye West. Now, this case is going before a jury in October, so we're just going to have to see what ends up happening. For now, these are allegations. For now, these are allegations, but we'll definitely keep you updated on what that case is looking like as it goes to court next month. Next up, Macklemore has donated $1 million to Palestine. And of course, Ed Sheeran and Robert Kraft followed suit, pledging a total of $4 million. Now, if you remember, Macklemore was recently dropped from Ed Sheeran's Loop Tour following his Free Palestine remarks. But he announced that the entirety of his earnings, Macklemore being he, is going directly to Palestinian relief efforts. Now, of course, after that, everyone else that was in Ed Sheeran's

is definitely making a big impact. And a lot of people are now talking about how important it is to use your platform to just go after the things that you believe in. And a lot of people are not messing with Ed Sheeran right now because of the fact that that Macklemore was dropped from the tour after his remarks. So, yes, I definitely commend him for standing on what he believes in. That's a huge donation, and I'm hoping that it is able to help families of the people in Palestine, for sure. And lastly, it looks like Madonna is returning to the stage after 23 years. So she is set to be the opener for the MTV Video Music Awards for this year's VMAs. So again, she hasn't performed

2003, 23 years ago, when Britney Spears and Christina Aguilera joined her on stage for the now iconic opening medley that culminated that headline-grabbing kiss, as you all remember. Now, look, I was a kid, but I do remember the controversy. It was crazy. So, yes, we will see her at the 2026 MTV Video Music Awards, hosted by Snoop Dogg, airing next week, September the 27th at 7:30 p.m. on CBS. That's your entertainment news for the hour, ladies and gents. 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
10: 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Hot 91 reserves the right to substitute prizes for contest discrepancies. 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Good luck. Hot 91, the soul of VA. From the classics you love to the new

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5: From the Hot 91 newsroom, I'm A Dream Wins. Here's your 91 Second News. Vice President J.D. Vance is asking voters to give the Trump administration more time as November's midterm elections approach. Appearing on the All In podcast, Vance pointed to tax and immigration policies while acknowledging there is still work to do.
6: There's a lot of work left to do. Give us another chance, or give us another couple of years to continue to work.
5: Meanwhile, borrowing costs are moving higher. The Federal Reserve raised its benchmark interest rate by a quarter percentage point Wednesday, putting the federal funds target range at 3.75% to 4%. The Fed says inflation remains elevated and the increase is intended to help return inflation toward its 2% goal.
7: The FOMC decided to raise the target range for the federal funds rate by a quarter of a percentage point to 3.75% to 4% in support of the Federal Reserve's dual mandate.
5: Here in Virginia, early voting for the November 3rd general election begins Friday, September 18th. Voters can cast ballots early in person through Saturday, October 31st. In Norfolk, early voting begins at 9 a.m. Friday at the Norfolk Office of Elections. Voters should check their local registrar for locations and hours. And the Battle of the Bay returns to Norfolk Saturday. Norfolk State hosts Hampton University at William Dick Price Stadium in one of the nation's signature HBCU rivalries. Kickoff is set for 4 p.m. Saturday, September 19th, with the game also designated for Greek night. Norfolk State students are admitted free with a valid student ID. Tickets are available through the Norfolk State Athletics Ticket Portal or at the NSU Ticket Center. And you can hear the Spartans right here on WNSB Hot 91.1. That's your 91 Second News. I'm A Dream Wins for Hot 91, the soul of VA.

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91, the soul of VA. I'm Alana Mercedes, and it's time for your mental health moment with Mercedes. So I need you to listen up and hear me well. In your life, you are bound to meet 100 different versions of other people and yourself. But welcome it and give grace to yourself as you're transforming into somebody different each and every time. Sometimes we look back wishing we could be somebody we used to be, but you don't have to. 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
4: 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Here's your 91 Second News. Vice President J.D. Vance is asking voters to give the Trump administration more time as November's midterm elections approach. Appearing on the All In podcast, Vance pointed to tax and immigration policies while acknowledging there is still work to do.
5: There's a lot of work left to do. Give us another chance or give us another couple of years to continue to work.
4: Meanwhile, borrowing costs are moving higher. The Federal Reserve raised its benchmark interest rate by a quarter percentage point Wednesday, putting the federal funds target range at 3.75% to 4%. The Fed says inflation remains elevated and the increase is intended to help return inflation toward its 2% goal.
6: The FOMC decided to raise the target range for the federal funds rate by a quarter of a percentage point to 3.75% to 4% in support of the Federal Reserve's dual mandate.
4: Here in Virginia, early voting for the November 3rd general election begins Friday, September 18th. Voters can cast ballots early in person through Saturday, October 31st. In Norfolk, early voting begins at 9 a.m. Friday at the Norfolk Office of Elections. Voters should check their local registrar for locations and hours. And the Battle of the Bay returns to Norfolk Saturday. Norfolk State hosts Hampton University at William Dick Price Stadium in one of the nation's signature HBCU rivalries. Kickoff is set for 4 p.m. Saturday, September 19th, with the game also designated for Greek Night. Norfolk State students are admitted free with a valid student ID. Tickets are available through the Norfolk State Athletics Ticket Portal or at the NSU Ticket Center. And you can hear the Spartans right here on WNSB Hot 91.1. That's your 91 Second News. I'm Adreen Wins for Hot 91, the soul of VA.
0: Five, four, three, two. 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

0: one, the soul of VA. I'm Alana Mercedes, and if you missed the Hot 1 at 1 today, it was K-Camp with Comfortable. And if you have a Hot 1 at 1 suggestion, head over to Instagram at It's Alana Mercedes and just tap on that Hot 1 at 1 highlight. 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

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I'm Alana Mercedes, and I know you love kicking it with me for your midday, but make sure you're tapped into the Fresh Start Morning Show with DJ V. That is 6 to 10 a.m. Monday through Friday, right here on Hot 91, the soul of VA.

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2: Lost in emotion, mama's youngest. Trying to navigate life without my compass. Some experience death and feel numbness. But not me, I felt it all and couldn't function. Seeing you that day, telling you my plans, but I was leaving you that day. It was in God's hands. Yeah, was it Elon's waiting to get with me? On my way to Texas, that's when Virginia hit me. And I realized in that instant, our last conversation, you was against it. Told you I was going to church for Thanksgiving. I heard what I wanted to hear, but didn't listen. You said you told Jean that Buck needed forgiveness. I see you went to Dee Dee's and stuffed both her fridges. You even told Dad you wished y'all never split it. 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

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Found you in the kitchen, scriptures in the den.

91, the soul of VA. I'm Alana Mercedes, and I want to thank you for kicking it with me on this gorgeous Thursday in the 757. Make sure you hit me up on Instagram at It's Alana Mercedes, and stay tuned because Scandalous DJ Scan is in the building to keep you company for the rest of your afternoon. 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
3: 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Vice President J.D. Vance is asking voters to give the Trump administration more time as November's midterm elections approach. Appearing on the All In podcast, Vance pointed to tax and immigration policies while acknowledging there is still work to do.
4: There's a lot of work left to do. Give us another chance or give us another couple of years to continue to work.
3: Meanwhile, borrowing costs are moving higher. The Federal Reserve raised its benchmark interest rate by a quarter percentage point Wednesday, putting the federal funds target range at 3.75 to 4%. The Fed says inflation remains elevated and the increase is intended to help return inflation toward its 2% goal.
5: The FOMC decided to raise the target range for the federal funds rate by a quarter of a percentage point to 3.75 to 4% in support of the Federal Reserve's dual mandate.
3: Here in Virginia, early voting for the November 3rd general election begins Friday, September 18th. Voters can cast ballots early in person through Saturday, October 31st. In Norfolk, early voting begins at 9 a.m. Friday at the Norfolk Office of Elections. Voters should check their local registrar for locations and hours. And the Battle of the Bay returns to Norfolk Saturday. Norfolk State hosts Hampton University at William Dick Price Stadium in one of the nation's signature HBCU rivalries. Kickoff is set for 4 p.m. Saturday, September 19th, with the game also designated for Greek Night. Norfolk State students are admitted free with a valid student ID. Tickets are available through the Norfolk State Athletics Ticket Portal or at the NSU Ticket Center. And you can hear the Spartans right here on WNSB Hot 91.1. That's your 91 Second News. I'm A Dream Wins for Hot 91, the soul of VA.

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1: They
0: did. They locked him up. He did a U-turn, they locked him up. And then he took the damn woman with him, took Tiny down there with him. Tiny had never been locked up until this. He wants to go down there and drop a hit record.
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Montel Jordan, This Is How We Do It. And you know what I mean? It's a banger. That's why we keep playing it for you. Stay tuned. We're Hot 91 and Solar VA. Mm-hmm.

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0: 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Hot 91.

Right now, I got your healthy relationship talk of the day. Something that'll help to keep your relationship healthy is to stay true to who you are. You know, I feel like I speak about this one quite often, but I feel like it's needed in today's day and age, especially with, you know, social media, the internet, and just this vast amount of information that we receive on a daily basis that can cause us to try to switch up our own identity and be someone that we're really not to fit society's standards. And when you're doing those things in a relationship, you know, you take away from your true essence, a true part of who you really are, and also with your partner, also with what your partner actually may like in you and may see good in you. You know, sometimes you can get misconstrued by what you may think that they like because they're seeing certain things on social media, on television, reality shows, whatever the case may be. And you may try to live up to some of those standards to try to appease your partner, coming to find out you're actually, you know, making a relationship go a total different direction. So, you know, stay true to who you are, no matter what may be going on in the world, no matter how many likes and comments you see on certain posts on social media. And you think, hey man, you know, my person or my partner would like me more if I was like this person here. And that may not always be true. As a matter of fact, I would like to say that would never be true, because if that's the case, then why did they choose you in the first place? So stay true to who you are. All right, that's your healthy relationship talk of the day. Y'all stay tuned. We're Hot 91.

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0: Remember that.
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0: 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I saw it on the internet.

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5: With Katie and Lovett. Officials evacuated Philadelphia's City Hall Thursday around lunchtime due to a suspicious package. It was detected by a police dog inside the City Council's caucus chamber, but it turned out to be a false alarm. Police determined there were no explosives in the package. Two football players at the center of a college eligibility fight are now shut out of both the NFL and college football this season. The NFL says Xavion Harris and Daquan Wright are ineligible for the rest of 2026. Both spent time in NFL training camps before being waived, then enrolled at LSU after court rulings opened a path back to college. But the SEC has a rule barring former pro players from competing. LSU eventually filled the two roster spots it had held open. That leaves Harris and Wright unable to play at either level this year.

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Early voting for midterms starts tomorrow. 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

Well, Hot 91 is Solar VA Jagged Edge. Where the party at? Shouts out to our cousin Brian Michael Cox, who co-produced this record with Jermaine Dupri. And when he did his cousin's festival set as a DJ, he brought out Jagged Edge. And of course, they performed that song right there just a few weeks ago, man. Right now, got your traffic update brought to you by the Virginia Department of Motor Vehicles and Hot 91, reminding you that it's Spartan to buckle up every trip, every time. There's now stop and go traffic in Hampton on I-64 eastbound between I-664 and exit 264 in the Hampton Roads Bridge Tunnel. There's also stop and go traffic in Chesapeake northbound between exit 9 and College Drive exit 8. This traffic report is brought to you by the Virginia Department of Motor Vehicles and Hot 91, reminding you that it's Spartan to buckle up every trip, every time.

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2: 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Give me the keys, I'll drive, or we're splitting a ride share. 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

0: WNSP. Norfolk Chesapeake. We are Hot 91. Right now. From the Elvis and Macman Studios.
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5: With Kitty and Lovett. Officials evacuated Philadelphia's City Hall Thursday around lunchtime due to a suspicious package. It was detected by a police dog inside the city council's caucus chamber, but it turned out to be a false alarm. Police determined there were no explosives in the package. Two football players at the center of a college eligibility fight are now shut out of both the NFL and college football this season. The NFL says Xavion Harris and Daquan Wright are ineligible for the rest of 2026. Both spent time in NFL training camps before being waived, then enrolled at LSU after court rulings opened a path back to college. But the SEC has a rule barring former pro players from competing. LSU eventually filled the two roster spots it had held open. That leaves Harris and Wright unable to play at either level this year. Today's weather forecast calls for partly cloudy skies followed by sunny conditions expected around 2 p.m. with winds up to 5 miles per hour. Today will be a high of 89 degrees with a low of 65. The temperature outside is currently 88 degrees. Thursday night football is tonight, folks, and this game kicks off week 2 of the NFL season. Tonight's matchup will be a battle of the NFC South versus the AFC East, with the Buffalo Bills taking on the Detroit Lions at Highmark Stadium at 8:15 p.m. Who will come out undefeated and who will take their first loss of the season? Find out tonight.
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Well, Hot 91 is Soul of VA, Michael Jackson. Remember the time? Timeless music. That's what it's all about. There will never be another. Just hands down. DJ Scan here. Stay tuned in. Up next, I got your traffic update. All right, well, Hot 91 is Soul of VA.

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6: 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There's now stop-and-go traffic in Chesapeake southbound between 35th Street, Jefferson Avenue, Exit 5, and the Terminal Avenue, Exit 7. There's also stop-and-go traffic in Portsmouth on Western Freeway, westbound between Railroad Avenue and Martin Luther King Fairway. This traffic report is brought to you by the Virginia Department of Motor Vehicles and Hot 91, reminding you that it's Spartan to buckle up every trip, every time.
0: 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Hot 91, the soul of the A.
1: Yeah, this album is dedicated to all the teachers that told me I never amount to nothing. To all the people that lived above the buildings that I was hustling from that called the police on me when I was just trying to make some money to feed my daughter.
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Scan here right now. I got a motivational quote for you. Check this out, 757. Failure should never stop you from succeeding. Let me say it one more time for you. Failure should never stop you from succeeding. That's the motivation for you. Stay tuned. We're Hot 91, the Soul of V.

I got your cybersecurity tip of the day. Let's talk about cash security. And I'm not talking about the cash that you use for buying stuff. I'm talking about the term that refers to the portion of your hard drive dedicated to storing browser files that your browser thinks you may use again. That's called your cache. Without this feature, your browser will operate more slowly, since every website you open will need to download a large number of files from scratch each time. Now, to protect your cache memory, you should clear your cache, and that means that you're deleting all the saved information from your local hard drive that has been stored in the cache. And some of the reasons you may want to clear your browsing history or cache may be that if you don't clear your cache, then anyone who uses the computer after you may be able to see your browsing history. And the cache can also store private data required by some websites, which could give the next user on a computer access to sensitive or personal information. And the files that are saved through cache can also be used for adware, malware, and other viruses. So always be sure to clear your cache when you're done browsing the web. And that's your cybersecurity tip of the day. Cache security. Masters in cybersecurity from

0: here. Gotta say thank y'all for tuning in. Be safe out there. Remember, no matter what you do, always put God first. Give it your best and it will manifest. My bro Ron TV, he's up next. Stay tuned. 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

0: 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What is going on with you today? Throwback Thursday in full effect. Hey, man. Say, man. Hey, man. We got a lot to do. What a weekend we had. Shout out to Young Thug who came through VA last night. Shout out to the Wu-Tang Clan. Shout out to Havoc from Mobb Deep. Shout out to the Bone Thugs in Harmony. What a time to be alive, man. And it's just gonna keep going up. I know I heard Beanie Siegel's in town this weekend. Freeway's in town this weekend. It's a lot going on. Beach, the bands and the sands and all types of stuff. Virginia is lit. I don't think the summer knows it's supposed to be getting up out of here for the winter than the fall time. I think summer want to stick around just a little bit, according to how it feels outside. I know because I'm sweating in places I shouldn't be or couldn't talk about on the radio. We're in the building, man. And it feels good, feels great. CEO, what's up? We here, man. We here. We got a lot to do. We got a lot to talk about. I might have some giveaways. You never know. Just got to stay by your radio. Make sure you follow me on Instagram at RonTV757. All right. All right, so it's Throwback Thursday. All right. It's Throwback Thursday. And of course, I have a throwback question. Well, today is kind of a mixture of a question because it's really, it has to do with your year, your current year. Here's my question. All right. According to how your 2026 is going so far, what should you be for Halloween? Think about that. According to your 2026 so far, according to how it's going, all right, what should you be for Halloween this year, all right? 757-823-9672. Hit me up. Let's have some fun with it. I already got my answer. I want to hear yours, all right? We're going to talk about the concerts that we had over the past couple of days. And, of course, tonight begins week two of the NFL season. We got the Bills, we got the Lions. It should be a shootout, so guess what that means? Parlay party time. I'll have that parlay ready for you around 7 o'clock, so stay right where you at. We going to the bank. It's Hot 91, Solar VA.
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2: It's Hot 91 with a solo VA. Listen, man, what a time to be alive. Like I said, everybody was in town last night, from Wu-Tang to Young Thug to Havoc, from Mobb Deep to Bone Thugs and Harmony. It was a time to be alive. What a time, right? And it keeps going, right? We had Fetty Wap here last weekend, okay? Bryson Tiller, what was my guy? Ty Dolla $ign. And this weekend, I know Beanie Siegel and Freeway's in town. It's going to be crazy, man. It's not over. Summer's still outside, as you can see, because I'm sweating right now. Look, but yeah, saw a lot of people I knew. Shout out to Mano the Plug. What up, Plug? My guy. I'm not going to lie. Kind of wanted to hear this song last night. I'm not going to lie. Because I'm like, I know this individual is still under Thugger. So why not? Get them royalties, man. It's Hot 91 Solo VA.
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1: Well, I guess you know who this is. This is me, Steve. I wanted to shout you out, man, send you some love. This is coming from Ron TV, 757 from Virginia. That's what he's known as. He's the voice of Virginia.
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3: Okay. Okay. It's Hot 91. We are the soul of the A. I'm your host, Ron TV. It is time. We've made it to week two of the NFL. We are here, and tonight begins the second war. Two of the most outstanding, most dangerous, when it comes to the on. I'll say the offensive. They probably the most offensive teams that we've got tonight. Everybody's depicting that this just might be the shootout of the year. All right, and I'm thinking the same as such. We have the Lions. We have the Bills, mano y mano, and it's going down. All right, so with all that being said, we got to make some money. And if you are a sports bettor like myself, you already know what time it is. Ladies and gentlemen, for the second time this year, and I'm excited to do this because y'all know this is my favorite thing to do. Besides eating Dave's Hot Chicken and ordering a fresh pair of Ewens, I like making money.

0: Let's make some bills. So, this is what I got to do, all right? First of all, I want to introduce my guy right here. What's going on, Big Tay? You good?
1: Yes, sir. Yes, sir. How you doing, sir?
0: We're here, man. We're here. It's week two. NFL season's going strong. Just out of curiosity, between tonight's matchup, who do you think is going to prevail?
1: Man, I don't know. We got Detroit. You know, Detroit, one of the best offenses in the league, high-powered offense.
0: Facts.
1: We got Jared Goff. Got my boy Jameer Gibbs. That boy Sonic.
0: Yeah.
1: Sonic the Hedgehog.
0: Yeah, it's facts.
1: But I'm going to give it to my personal favorite QB in the league, Josh Allen.
0: Okay.
1: Y'all know that man is a one-man army.
0: Yeah, it's facts.
1: Now, I'm going to tell you, for y'all population, if y'all listening to this radio, over two touchdowns.
0: Over two touchdowns?
1: Anytime.
0: Wait, him rushing or passing?
1: Passing.
0: Two passing touchdowns? Okay. I can go with that.
1: The Lions secondary is not that good. You got to remember, he got high power receivers too. DJ Moore.
0: That's facts.
1: Dalton Kincaid.
0: That's facts. Keon.
1: Come on now. You got James Cook.
0: That's facts. And don't forget, on the other side though, that boy Gibbs, man. That boy Gibbs can receive that ball too.
1: True.
0: You got Amar St. Brown. You got LaPorta.
1: J-Mo.
0: It could get ugly out there real quick. I think in the first quarter, I think before halftime, we're going to have at least four touchdowns.
1: Between both teams. Both teams.
0: All right. So this is what I'm going to do. Once again, this is purely for entertainment, but also these are my picks. This is what I'm doing. If you decide to follow, hey, you'll be at the bank with me, allegedly. Here's my pick for the night. I'm going to keep it real short. I'm going to keep it real sweet and simple. All right. I'm taking Josh Allen for 20 rushing yards. Cause that boy gonna get off. I feel like because of that, like you said, that defense over there with the Lions, man, I feel like he's gonna have to take off running a few times just to get the point across. A couple first downs, maybe even a touchdown rushing. I'm taking Josh Allen. I'm taking Jimmy Gibbs. All right, taking him for 40 rushing yards. Okay, sound low? Good. It should. I'm doing this to win. What we're gonna do is we're gonna stack this as a parlay all together. Okay. I'm taking my guy Jared Goff. I know he's going to go crazy with the passing, but I'm going to minimize him to 190 yards, okay? You never know what might could happen. Make sure you guys also on DraftKings, you can add a basically you can put insurance on your parlay. So if anybody gets hurt, you good, all right? It'll take care of that. It'll minus that person, whatever, and it'll do the math for you, okay? I'm taking Jared Goff for 190 passing yards, and I'm taking DJ Moore, like my guy said, taking him for 40 receiving yards. All right, I'm keeping everything low. I know it's a big game, and everybody want to go crazy. Oh, he's gonna throw like 300 yards. I get it. Let's keep it low. If you stack all four of those together, you'll get yourself a perfect 100. All right, that's a plus 100. What does that mean in terms of parlays? That means whatever you put on that will double your money. All right, so let's just say right now I just put about $40 on it, so I should get 80 back. Am I lying? Look right there. Am I lying to him? Am I lying? Do you see? I put it right there, right?
1: Yeah.
0: How much is that?
1: You're correct. That's $80.
0: That's 80. All right, so I put 40 up to win 80 back. All right. So if you put whatever you put up there, will double your change. So if you put 500, you're gonna win 1,000 back. See what I'm saying? I'm keeping it real simple. So look, once again, I'm taking Josh Allen for 20 rushing yards. Jay Gibbs, all right, 40 rushing yards. Jared Goff, 190 passing yards. DJ Moore, 40 receiving yards. That's my play for the day, all right? Listen, man, hopefully I see you at the bank. Big Tay, who y'all got this weekend, man?
1: Hey, man, we got Washington.
0: Uh-oh.
1: Now, let me tell y'all something.
0: Uh-oh.
1: If you're a Cowboys fan,
0: uh-oh,
1: you seen last week's game?
0: Uh-oh.
1: It was disappointing.
0: Nah.
1: A lot of drops.
0: I thought it was great.
1: The defense was undisciplined.
0: I loved it.
1: But let me tell you something. All the Washington fans out there, y'all better watch y'all back.
0: Okay.
1: We got a revenge game.
0: Mm.
1: And we're putting up over 21.
0: Okay.
1: We might put up over 35.
0: Is Jerry Jones suiting up? Is he playing too?
1: Jerry Jones ain't
0: playing. Okay.
1: I mean, Michael Irvin might be, though.
0: Michael Irvin. We'll be right back. It's the Soul of VA.
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0: Then he got out, they locked him up again.
1: They
0: did, they locked him up. He did a U-turn, they locked him up. And then he took the damn woman with him, took Tiny down there with him. Tiny had never been locked up until this wants to go down there and drop a hit.

0: 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This Big Boy.
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1: I'm sorry, that's as low, that's as scary as I can get. It's Hot 91 with a solo VA. So with Halloween around the corner, right? I know a lot of y'all like to go out and, you know, bar hop and go get candy and things of that nature, take the kids out. But I wanted to mix it up today. And I got a question for you, okay? Got a question. According to how your 2026 is going so far, what should you dress up as for Halloween, okay? Listen to my question. According to everything you've been going through so far, it's been what, six, seven months into the year? What should you be for Halloween according to everything you've been through in 2026 as of today? All right. 757-823-9672. I'm going to tell you what I'm going to be. Because sometimes when these parlays ain't hitting, I should be I should dress up as one of those parking meters outside and just let people put coins inside my costume all day. Because I need some money. Because sometimes the parlays don't be hitting and I need some money back. So I'm going to dress up as a parking meter and let people just feed me quarters all day long, all right? You know, I was just thinking last night, it's really actually a good business to just, we should just buy a parking lot next to all the events and just have people pay to park. Do you need, dude, think about it, homecomings, concerts. I was at a concert last night where you got to scan the RQ code and whatever. You count up, what, $8, $10 a car? It's 1,000 people in the building. We just made a stack. Like, what? Yeah. I'm getting into the parking meter business. I'm in the wrong job. Hey, boss. Never mind. I'll talk to him later. 757-823-9672. Yo, Tay, according to your year so far, right? According to what you've been through so far in 2026, what would you be for Halloween?
2: That's a great question. I gotta think hard on that one.
1: Cause I know a lot of people should be a job application. Cause I'm tired.
2: A lot of people like that too.
1: it's been some girls in my inbox who I know you ain't got no job. Their job in the morning is to get on TikTok and scroll. Girl, if you don't get an application, talking about what you doing? Working. Like a grown man, get your TikTok. Scrolling, a whole bunch of dancing. You know, some actual creatives, or is that what they're called? The content creators, they do be making money off that. I'm not gonna lie, Facebook been paying me now.
2: For the female that don't have a job, I'm gonna tell y'all who y'all ladies listen to. Lotto, and her, as in her words, Brokey.
1: Oh yeah, they're out there, they're outside. They need to be inside a job somewhere.
2: To answer that question,
1: okay, you got something.
2: I would be a roller coaster, because that's exactly how my year has been.
1: It's been up and down, round and round?
2: All around.
1: Okay, upside down?
2: Mm-hmm.
1: Forward and backwards?
2: Forward and backwards. Backwards and forward.
1: I'm not mad at that. I like that. I like that a lot. 757-823-9672. What should you be for Halloween? Hit me up. Let's have some fun. It's Hot 91. Solo VA.
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1: This is what I want the world to do. Ron TV 757. Everybody, follow him on social media. And also, go check his show out. Ron TV 757. Everybody, follow his movement. A million.

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2: I wanted to shout you out, man, send you some love. This is coming from Ron TV, 757 from Virginia. That's what he's known as. He's the voice of Virginia.
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2: Okay. Okay. It's Hot 91. We are the soul of VA. I'm your host, Ron TV. It is time. We've made it to week two of the NFL. We are here, and tonight begins the second war. Two of the most outstanding, most dangerous. When it comes to the on, I'll say the offensive. They probably the most offensive teams that we've got tonight. Everybody's depicting that this just might be the shootout of the year. All right,
4: could be.
2: And I'm thinking the same as such. We have the Lions.
4: Let's get it.
2: We have the Bills.
4: Let's get it.
2: Mano y mano.
4: Let's get it.
2: And it's going down. All right, so with all that being said, we got to make some money. And if you are a sports bettor like myself, you already know what time it is. Ladies and gentlemen, for the second time this year, and I'm excited to do this because y'all know this is my favorite thing to do. Besides eating Dave's Hot Chicken and ordering a fresh pair of Ewens, I like making money. Let's get it.
5: Here comes the money.
6: Here we go. Money talk.
2: To the parlay party. We are here. It's Hot 91, the soul of VA. All right, so look, this is what we're going to do. We got a lot going on tonight. Two of the biggest

0: Let's make some bills. So, this is what I got to do, all right? First of all, I want to introduce my guy right here. What's going on, Big Tay? You good?
1: Yes, sir. Yes, sir. How you doing, sir?
0: We're here, man. We're here. It's week two. NFL season's going strong. Just out of curiosity, between tonight's matchup, who do you think is going to prevail?
1: Man, I don't know. We got Detroit. You know, Detroit, one of the best offenses in the league, high-powered offense.
0: Facts.
1: Got Jared Goff. Got my boy Jameer Gibbs. That boy Sonic.
0: Yeah.
1: Sonic the Hedgehog.
0: Yeah, it's facts.
1: But I'm going to give it to my personal favorite QB in the league, Josh Allen.
0: Okay.
1: Y'all know that man is a one-man army.
0: Yeah, it's facts.
1: Now, I'm going to tell you, for y'all population, for y'all listening to this radio, over two touchdowns.
0: Over two touchdowns?
1: Anytime.
0: Wait, him rushing or passing?
1: Passing.
0: Passing? Two passing touchdowns? Okay. I can go with that.
1: The Lions secondary is not that good. You got to remember, he got high power receivers too. DJ Moore.
0: That's facts.
1: Dalton Kincaid.
0: That's facts. Keon.
1: Come on now. You got James Cook.
0: That's facts. And don't forget, on the other side though, that boy Gibbs, man. That boy Gibbs can receive that ball too.
1: True.
0: You got Amar St. Brown. You got Laporta.
1: J-Mo.
0: It could get ugly out there real quick. I think in the first quarter, I think before halftime, we're going to have at least four touchdowns.
1: Between both teams. Both teams.
0: All right. So this is what I'm going to do. Once again, this is purely for entertainment, but also these are my picks. This is what I'm doing. If you decide to follow, hey, you'll be at the bank with me, allegedly. Here's my pick for the night. I'm going to keep it real short. I'm going to keep it real sweet and simple. All right. I'm taking Josh Allen for 20 rushing yards. Cause that boy gonna get off. I feel like because of that, like you said, that defense over there with the Lions, man, I feel like he's gonna have to take off running a few times just to get the point across. A couple first downs, maybe even a touchdown rushing. I'm taking Josh Allen. I'm taking Jimmy Gibbs. All right, taking him for 40 rushing yards. Okay, sound low?